washing dishes and baby clothes. He's so ambitious, he even sews. But don't forget, folks, that's what you get, folks, for making whoopee. Another year, maybe less. What's this I hear? Well, can't you guess? She feels neglected, and he's suspected.

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Scarlet billows start to spread. Fancy gloves, though, where's Mackie, the dear?

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Could that someone be Mac the Knife?

0: 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Sunday morning lies a body who's alive. Someone's sneaking around.
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Love that's fresh and still unspoiled. 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

0: 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What a most disturbing sound.
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In the final lighthouse, a shining as ending. At the spinning of the finishing or swimming time. 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